the proud parson plopped on his perch. Get that sweet beat of the organ sealing our doom. Here comes the groom, boom, how they cheer and how they smile as we go galloping down the aisle. It's divine, dear, it's divine, dear, it's a wunderbar, it's a victory,

something like you and me, babe, how about it? Juliet says, hey, it's Romeo. You nearly give me a heart attack. He's underneath the window.

streets. They both were streets of shame. Both dirty, both mean. Yes, and the dream was just the same. And I dream your dream for you. And now your dream is real.